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hip. 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I am always on the scene, making the rounds, digging the sounds. I read Playboy magazine, 'cause I'm hip. 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

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One more time, play Mac the Knife. 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

Breaking up big rocks on a chain gang. Breaking rocks and serving my time.